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1: Good morning. The Serious Incident Response Team is hiring an Indigenous investigator after the deaths of four Indigenous people by police in the last couple of years in the province. Having an Indigenous person on the investigating team's a long-standing demand of First Nations leaders here. Chief Alan Polchies issued a statement to Brunswick News on behalf of Ulastukwe chiefs, saying they are encouraged by the announcement, but he added more work is needed and they'll continue to advocate for meaningful, lasting changes that foster true reconciliation in the justice system. Aaron Noss, civilian director of CERT, says they're also planning to add a position soon in Nova Scotia to represent Indigenous, Black, and other visible minorities. New Brunswick, Nova Scotia, and PEI have signed a new agreement to plan their energy future together. Premier Susan Holt says the pact will coordinate what each province builds and when, using shared infrastructure for greater reliability. Holt is positioning New Brunswick as a baseload energy provider with nuclear, hydro refurbishment, and biomass. Nova Scotia will focus on offshore wind, and PEI is just seeking a reliable supply. The deal also opens the door to deeper cooperation, including a possible regional electricity system operator like air traffic control for the grid and even a single maritime regulator. Holt says the current setup with three separate energy boards raises the question if ratepayers need all three of them. The Holt government's also been analyzing Trump's latest tariff threats and estimates it could cost the New Brunswick economy $122 million. Premier Holt tells Brunswick News the figures equate to just a sliver of the province's exports, less than 1%, but it's still potentially a significant blow for smaller businesses. She's promising support for those businesses that are affected if the tariffs go through next month. Most Canadians want the Carney government to retaliate to President Trump's latest tariff threats. Trump's people found an obscure 100-year-old law to justify his latest move. The Angus Reid Institute finds 34% want Ottawa to match his tariffs dollar for dollar, and 28% call for a more limited response. Only 7% of those surveyed say we should capitulate to Trump's threats. 75% also don't expect Trump to honor any agreement that is negotiated. In sports and baseball, the Blue Jays opened a series in Washington with a 3-2 win. The Red Sox beat the Athletics 4-2. The Yankees down the White Sox 9-5. Now you're up to date. I'm Daryl Good.
2: In your cool weather forecast today, sunshine, a high of 27, clear tonight with a low near 13, and sun and cloud mix tomorrow with a high near 26.
0: We've lined up the hits. 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Cool 98.

0: St. John's greatest hits. Cool 98, hold the line with Toto. 611, good morning. Another stellar day in store. Sunshine, high of 27 today. Already 11 uptown. Coming up, your Cool 98 Vogue optical web poll questions on the way. Also, a fad diet that dietitians are saying immediately no. Don't do it. Don't try it. But people are like, I want to lose weight. The easiest way possible. So this is what I'm going to do. So I'll tell you what that is. Also, some weird news coming up, of course. Lots of weirdos in this world. So, we're going to get into weird news, music news, and what's dirtier than your toilet seat. Yeah, this is a little alarming. That is all on the way. Along with Pat Benatar, We Belongs coming up, and Modern English is next.
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10: Now I want a chocolate bar for breakfast. So true. Oh my goodness. 6:21. Good morning on this Tuesday, July 28th is Milk Chocolate Day. Yum in the tum. Also National Water Park Day and Soccer Day today. On this day back in 1900, Louis Lessing invented the hamburger. Yum. Now I want a hamburger and a chocolate bar. On this date in 1933, the first singing telegram was delivered. 1989, Turner and Hooch debuted in theaters. On this date in 1992, Prince trademarked the male-female symbol he had been using on various album covers and promotional materials. He later redesigned the symbol and used it as his name. On this date in 1995, Waterworld, Operation Dumbo Drop, and The Net were released in theaters. In 2000, Kathy Lee Gifford made her final appearance as co-host of Live with Regis and Kathy Lee. In 2022, Tom Cruise spent the day paragliding off the side of a mountain in the UK. He was filming scenes from Mission Impossible 7. Happy birthday to these celebs. Elizabeth Berkley, 54 today. UFC's Dana White is 57. And Lori Loughlin from Full House is 62 today. 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
10: In your cool weather forecast today, sunshine, a high of 27. Clear tonight with a low near 13. And sun and cloud mix tomorrow with a high near 26. It's 10 degrees at 625, and that's cool weather.
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1: Good morning. Firefighters battled a wildfire situation in the Canterbury area last night. In a post, the West Danby Service Commission Environmental Health and Public Safety updated to alert residents to be aware of the wildfire situation along Grant Settlement Road. The crews, along with fire planes and DNR, battled the blaze through the evening, and then late last night, the Forest Fire Dashboard reported the Jiggertown fire was contained. The Grant Settlement Road blaze, 80% contained and still out of control. The entire province is under a no-burn advisory. A break-in at St. John's Area 506 waterfront site led to an arrest just days before the annual festival begins. Police say a 20-year-old man was arrested Sunday after officers found him near the Container Village with property believed to have been stolen during a break-and-enter. He's been released until a court appearance in October. ZTV reports the site was also hit by vandals with littering and other damage. Festival organizers say cleanup's underway and the festival will go ahead as planned this week. A 39-year-old man has been sentenced to 14 months in jail after fleeing police during a dangerous driving incident in Oak Bay. RCMP say officers spotted Ryan Bowmaster driving in a way that raised safety concerns on May 18th. He failed to stop, drove away at high speed, and was later stopped with a spike belt before trying to run away on foot. Bowmaster was also banned from driving for 6 years after pleading guilty to charges including dangerous operation of a vehicle and fleeing police. A public hearing will be held by Common Council next month on a hotel proposal for the East Side. The Planning Advisory Committee has given unanimous approval to the proposal for a 5-story hotel on a 2.5-hectare property from 615 to 631 Loch Lomond Road near Silver Falls. The proposal would expand the commercially zoned portion of the property while the rest would be kept as residential. The proposed hotel would go on a section on Loch Lomond Road while the northern section would remain undeveloped, according to the Telegraph Journal. The public hearing will be held August 17th. In sports, the Blue Jays beat the Nationals 3-2, Red Sox double the Athletics 4-2, and the Yankees beat the White Sox 9-5. Now you're up to date. I'm Daryl Good.
2: In your cool weather forecast today, sunshine, a high of 27, clear tonight with a low near 13, and sun and cloud mix tomorrow with a high near 26. It is 10 degrees now at 6:34, and that's cool weather.
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0: St. John's Greatest Hits, Cool 98 with Paul Jans. Every Little Tear, 641, no tears over here, because sunshine today, high of 27. And also no tears when you think, what if you won $50,000? Wouldn't that be amazing? 50 grand. All right, but I have a dilemma for you. This is the Cool 98 question on Facebook right now. You win 50 grand instantly, or you have the choice. You can flip a coin at a 50% chance at $1 million. What would you do? What would you do? Would you take the 50 grand? Because, I mean, it's guaranteed. You win it instantly. Or would you push your luck at a 50% chance at $1 million? What would you do? That is the question. Someone conducted a poll and found that 65% of respondents would take the guaranteed 50 grand. 25% want to flip the coin for $1 million and risk walking away with nothing. And 10% said, I don't know. I don't know what I'm going to do. They weren't sure what they were going to do. 32% of men were a lot more likely to want to flip the coin than women. Yeah, because we were smart. Kidding. But what would you do? 50 grand instantly or flipping a coin for a 50% chance at $1 million? Let me know on the Cool 98 Facebook page. Spoons coming up. Venus Bananarama's next.
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0: In your cool weather forecast today, sunshine, a high of 27, clear tonight with a low near 13, and sun and cloud mix tomorrow with a high near 26. 10 degrees at 644, and that's cool weather.
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0: Spoon's Romantic Traffic on St. John's Greatest Hits, School 98. Hey, if you see anything happening traffic-wise you want to let other drivers know about, text it in to 658-2398 when you're not driving, you know, when you're pulled over. That's when you do it. Coming up, if you are, in the need of gas and you're like, so expensive, I wish someone would just take care of this bill for me. We can do that. Look for Celia this week and the Summer Cruiser and scan the QR code because someone's going to win $250 in gas on Friday. That's when we do the draw. So when you see that cruiser, scan the QR code and you're automatically in the draw. It's as easy as that. Someone's got to win every week, so hey, might as well be you, right? Gas prices keep climbing, so your perfect opportunity to pull up to the pumps and not worry about paying. New study says 80% of workers have checked out at work. I mean, I'm checked out right now. I mean, does anyone really check in at work? I mean, you get there. You're checked in when you get there. And then it's like kind of peters off as the day goes on. $10 trillion in productivity is lost each year from workers who have checked out. This job thing, it's overrated. 75% of people say it's important to be able to tell whether something was made by a person or a machine. But 80% of us checked out at work. That should get you motivated to get in there and check in and then, well, check back out.
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3: Good morning. The Serious Incident Response Team is hiring an Indigenous investigator after the deaths of four Indigenous people by police in the last couple of years in the province. Having an Indigenous person on the investigating team is a long-standing demand of First Nations leaders here. Chief Alan Polchies issued a statement to Brunswick News on behalf of Ulastukwe chiefs, saying they are encouraged by the announcement, but he added more work is needed and they'll continue to advocate for meaningful, lasting changes that foster true reconciliation in the justice system. Aaron Noss, civilian director of CERT, says they're also planning to add a position soon in Nova Scotia to represent Indigenous, Black, and other visible minorities. New Brunswick, Nova Scotia, and PEI have signed a new agreement to plan their energy future together. Premier Susan Holt says the pact will coordinate what each province builds and when, using shared infrastructure for greater reliability. Holt is positioning New Brunswick as a baseload energy provider with nuclear, hydro refurbishment, and biomass. Nova Scotia will focus on offshore wind, and PEI is just seeking a reliable supply. The deal also opens the door to deeper cooperation, including a possible regional electricity system operator like air traffic control for the grid and even a single maritime regulator. Holt says the current setup with three separate energy boards raises the question if ratepayers need all three of them. The Holt government's also been analyzing Trump's latest tariff threats and estimates it could cost the New Brunswick economy $122 million. Premier Holt tells Brunswick News the figures equate to just a sliver of the province's exports, less than 1%, but it's still potentially a significant blow for smaller businesses. She's promising support for those businesses that are affected if the tariffs go through next month. Most Canadians want the Carney government to retaliate to President Trump's latest tariff threats. Trump's people found an obscure 100-year-old law to justify his latest move. The Angus Reid Institute finds 34% want Ottawa to match his tariffs dollar for dollar, and 28% call for a more limited response. Only 7% of those surveyed say we should capitulate to Trump's threats. 75% also don't expect Trump to honor any agreement that is negotiated. In sports and baseball, the Blue Jays opened a series in Washington with a 3-2 win. The Red Sox beat the Athletics 4-2. The Yankees down the White Sox 9-5. Now you're up to date. I'm Daryl Good.
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6: In your cool weather forecast today, sunshine, a high of 27, clear tonight with a low near 13, and sun and cloud mix tomorrow with a high near 26. It's 10 degrees at 7:05, and that's cool weather.
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0: Angel Eyes on St. John's Greatest Hits, Cool 98, 712. Good morning. It's another stellar day today, sunshine, and a high of 27 today. So that means sunscreen if you're a Casper like me. Sunscreen will be your friend today. What's trending? Pepsi is teamed up to launch a body care line. It includes a Pepsi vanilla slushy body scrub and a Pepsi wild cherry body wash. The body scrub is a foaming sugar scrub designed to exfoliate skin, and the body wash has shea butter and fruit acids to soften skin. So if you want to smell a little like Pepsi, if you're a Pepsi girl or guy, maybe you want to get in on this body scrub. Also, Oscar Mayer selling a wiener cake. I mean, who wouldn't want a wiener cake? They're celebrating the Wienermobile turning 90. The wiener cake has two tiers with ketchup and mustard sprinkles, and a Wienermobile topper. It's a no for me. Oscar Mayer hot dogs are arranged around the outside of both tiers, and it's going to be sold through August 2nd or while supplies last. You know what? People are going to buy this up. That's for sure. A wiener cake with ketchup and mustard sprinkles. Ugh. Also, people are doing this. TSA is not accepting Costco membership cards as valid forms of ID at security checkpoints. People are trying it. A TSA rep says, we love hot dogs and rotisserie chickens as much as the next person, but please stop telling people their Costco card counts as a real ID because it absolutely does not. I'm still standing with Elton John coming up next on Cool. Good morning.
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0: St. John's Greatest Hits, Cool 98. I'm still standing with Elton John. You don't have to stand. You do have to sit, though. And you have to paddle. Dragons on the Lake coming up August 15th at Lily Lake. First annual. Go to the Cool Facebook page. We, Dennis and I from K100, did a little video to show you the route if you are already in, and lots of teams are, but there is room still left for a few more teams. So if you've been humming and hawing, oh, that sounds fun, should I do it? Do it. It's going to be a blast and a half. You need 8 to 10 paddlers for a team, a drummer, and, you know, if you want to have fun for the day, that's exactly our goal. And it is going to be so, so much fun at Dragons on the Lake. Plus, you're helping two community charities. Giving Back, which is Lily Lake Pavilion's children's programs. They do so much in our community. The kids love going to Lily Lake and just having a blast and learning at the same time. Also, Lancaster Branch 69, Royal Canadian Legion, which serves our veterans, our military, our CMP, their families, and the community too. So August 15th, if you're not a part of the Dragon Races, we want you to be part of the day because bring the family. There's going to be so much to enjoy. There's going to be music. There's going to be bouncy castles, face painting, and a whole bunch of fun. Food, of course, if you have never eaten at Lily Lake. Oh, the fish and chips to die for. Big portions, and they're so delicious. Last time I had chicken fingers, and they were delicious too. So you can't go wrong at Lily Lake when you have lunch or supper there. And Dragons on the Lake, well, it'll be fun to watch, and it will be even more fun to be a part of it. So sign up, get your team together, and check it out on August 15th.
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0: In your cool weather forecast today, sunshine, a high of 27. Clear tonight with a low near 13. And sun and cloud mix tomorrow with a high near 26. It's 11 degrees at 725, and that's cool weather.
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1: B Service Commission Environmental Health and Public Safety updated to alert residents to be aware of the wildfire situation along Grant Settlement Road. Crews, along with fire planes and DNR, battled the blaze through the evening, and then late last night, the Forest Fire Dashboard reported the Jiggertown fire was contained. The Grant Settlement Road blaze, 80% contained and still out of control. The entire province is under a no-burn advisory. A break-in at St. John's Area 506 waterfront site led to an arrest just days before the annual festival begins. Police say a 20-year-old man was arrested Sunday after officers found him near the container village with property believed to have been stolen during a break-and-enter. He's been released until a court appearance in October. CTV reports the site was also hit by vandals with littering and other damage. Festival organizers say cleanup's underway and the festival will go ahead as planned this week. A 39-year-old man has been sentenced to 14 months in jail after fleeing police during a dangerous driving incident in Oak Bay. RCMP say officers spotted Ryan Bowmaster driving in a way that raised safety concerns on May 18th. He failed to stop, drove away at high speed, and was later stopped with a spike belt before trying to run away on foot. Bowmaster was also banned from driving for 6 years after pleading guilty to charges including dangerous operation of a vehicle and fleeing police. A public hearing will be held by Common Council next month on a hotel proposal for the East Side. The Planning Advisory Committee's given unanimous approval to the proposal for a five-story hotel on a 2.5-hectare property from 615 to 631 Loch Lomond Road near Silver Falls. The proposal would expand the commercially zoned portion of the property while the rest would be kept as residential. The proposed hotel would go on a section on Loch Lomond Road while the northern section would remain undeveloped, according to the Telegraph Journal. The public hearing will be held August 17th. In sports, the Blue Jays beat the Nationals 3-2, Red Sox double the Athletics 4-2, and the Yankees beat the White Sox 9-5. Now you're up to date. I'm Daryl Good.
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5: In your cool weather forecast today, sunshine, a high of 27. Clear tonight with a low near 13. And sun and cloud mix tomorrow with a high near 26. It's 11 degrees at 7:33, and that's cool weather.
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0: hits you when it's dangerous. St. John's greatest hits, cool 98, 740. Another sunshiny day today and a high near 27. Loving the weather. July has flown by. It felt like yesterday. I was in St. Andrews for Canada Day. And now it's the end of July. So I am soaking up the sunshine. That's for sure. Checking out the Cool 98 Vogue Optical web poll question. Do you use cannabis? Do you smoke a little ganja, a little weed? That's what the question is. I didn't ask it. Well, I'm asking it, but I didn't write it. Do you? Because apparently from Stats Canada, 1 in 3 Canadian adults use cannabis in the last 12 months. 8.7% of adults 18 to 24, as well as 10.3% of adults 25 to 44. Report using cannabis daily or almost daily. Where do you weigh in? The majority of you, snooze fest. 72% said no. Huh? 72% said no, I don't. 18% of you said yes, occasionally. And 9% of you said yes, regularly. It is legal, after all. But do you use cannabis? That's our Cool 98 Vogue Optical web poll question. Let us know at Cool 98 FM.
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0: In your cool weather forecast today, sunshine, a high of 27, clear tonight with a low near 13, and sun and cloud mix tomorrow with a high near 26. It's 11 degrees now at 744, and that's cool weather.
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0: Big League on St. John's Greatest Hits. Ooh, 98.753. Good morning, sunshine today. High near 27. Loving that. It's also, I'm loving that it's milk chocolate day today. So it's kind of an excuse to eat a chocolate bar. I mean, you got to celebrate, right? You got to bring in the milk chocolate day with a chocolate bar. Question is, which one? And apparently, it'll work out. Well, you'll work out by, you know, smelling chocolate. Apparently, there's a workout hack. Doesn't involve a new supplement. Doesn't involve fancy gym gear. All you have to do is sniff some chocolate. Apparently, a new study found that men who hadn't eaten for at least 10 hours were able to complete more leg extension reps when they smelled chocolate between sets. The study tested three different scents: dark chocolate, milk chocolate, and water. And the biggest boost came from dark chocolate, with guys completing about 18 more reps than they did when smelling plain water. Now, milk chocolate did help too, adding about 9 extra reps. And researchers found even though rep counts increased, the men didn't say the workouts felt any harder. They even reported feeling less interested in eating after smelling dark chocolate. Dark chocolate, yeah, but if I'm smelling milk chocolate, you better believe I'm going to be eating that after the workout. I know, not good. But if you do want to take off some weight the easy way, there's a new fad that people are doing. I'll tell you what that entails coming up after 8. Paula Abdul, Straight Up, is next on Cool. Good morning.
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1: Good morning. The Serious Incident Response Team is hiring an Indigenous investigator after the deaths of four Indigenous people by police in the last couple of years in the province. Having an Indigenous person on the investigating team's a long-standing demand of First Nations leaders here. Chief Alan Polchies issued a statement to Brunswick News on behalf of Ulastukwe chiefs, saying they are encouraged by the announcement, but he added more work is needed and they'll continue to advocate for meaningful, lasting changes that foster true reconciliation in the justice system. Aaron Noss, civilian director of CERT, says they're also planning to add a position soon in Nova Scotia to represent Indigenous, Black, and other visible minorities. New Brunswick, Nova Scotia, and PEI have signed a new agreement to plan their energy future together. Premier Susan Holt says the pact will coordinate what each province builds and when, using shared infrastructure for greater reliability. Holt is positioning New Brunswick as a baseload energy provider with nuclear, hydro refurbishment, and biomass. Nova Scotia will focus on offshore wind, and PEI is just seeking a reliable supply. The deal also opens the door to deeper cooperation, including a possible regional electricity system operator like air traffic control for the grid and even a single maritime regulator. Holt says the current setup with three separate energy boards raises the question if ratepayers need all three of them. The Holt government's also been analyzing Trump's latest tariff threats and estimates it could cost the New Brunswick economy $122 million. Premier Holt tells Brunswick News the figures equate to just a sliver of the province's exports, less than 1%, but it's still potentially a significant blow for smaller businesses. She's promising support for those businesses that are affected if the tariffs go through next month. Most Canadians want the Carney government to retaliate to President Trump's latest tariff threats. Trump's people found an obscure 100-year-old law to justify his latest move. The Angus Reid Institute finds 34% want Ottawa to match his tariffs dollar for dollar, and 28% call for a more limited response. Only 7% of those surveyed say we should capitulate to Trump's threats. 75% also don't expect Trump to honor any agreement that is negotiated. In sports and baseball, the Blue Jays opened a series in Washington with a 3-2 win. The Red Sox beat the Athletics 4-2. The Yankees downed the White Sox 9-5. Now you're up to date. I'm Daryl Good.
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5: In your cool weather forecast today, sunshine, a high of 27, clear tonight with a low near 13, and sun and cloud mix tomorrow with a high near 26. It's 11 degrees at 8:03, and that's cool weather.
0: Memory lane. 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

0: Jane, Bare Naked Ladies on Cool 98, St. John's Greatest Hits. It's 8:12 and a sunshine today, high near 27. Beach day, pool day, lots of sunscreen day as well as I'm feeling the burn and not in a good way. You think you have enough sunscreen on and sometimes you just don't. If you're a Casper like me, more is better, that's for sure. Well, many fad diets take off because they sound more appealing than, you know, eating healthy and exercising. Who wants to do that? But not this one. A lot of videos circulating on social media about how you can lose weight by eating diarrhea lettuce. People are hoping to contract that parasite. They're calling this supposed trend Cyclospora skinny. And while most of the posts are clearly tongue-in-cheek, officials are worried that people might see this and think it's worth a try. You want to lose weight fast? That's the way to do it, apparently. That's what they're thinking. But you never know who's doing their own research on TikTok. So experts are telling people not to be dumb. Don't do it. Not the diarrhea lettuce, I mean. Probably would work, though. Blondie, The Tide is High is coming up next on Cool. I don't try it. I'm definitely not.
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0: The tide is high. St. John's greatest hits, Cool 98. Good morning. It's 8:18, a sunny day today, and high near 27. So check out the beach. Is the tide high when you get there? Or are you high? That's the Cool 98 Rogue Optical web poll question we'll get into just after 8:30. We're going to check out some music news, though. Nikki Sixx says Motley Crue may take a break from touring in 2027. He said, "I love playing live, but never been a fan of being on the road for any real length of time. But I'm having a blast on this run. No tour plans in 2027 at this point, and my family is with me now. So I'm living in the moment. It's been great." Prince's Purple Rain is coming to Broadway in the spring of 2027. Tickets go on sale in September. The show is going to feature 20 of Prince's iconic hits, When Doves Cry, I Would Die For You, Take Me With You, and The Beautiful Ones. Jon Bon Jovi was recently performing at Madison Square Garden when he brought Bruce Springsteen on stage to sing Who Says You Can't Go Home. They then sang Springsteen's 78-track The Promised Land together. And Huey Lewis, he can't perform anymore due to hearing issues. And he said his children have helped him pivot from his music career to retirement. He said, "My kids helped me do that. My son, after a certain point, calls me up and says, 'Pops, come on, we're going to go fishing or something.'" And yeah, it's a reset, he said. "You have to rebalance and things, but it doesn't mean that life is terrible. My life isn't as good as it used to be, but it's still a lot better than most." That's Cool Music News on the way. Rick Astley, Don't Shed a Tear, is coming up next.
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0: In your cool weather forecast today, sunshine, a high of 27. Clear tonight with a low near 13. And sun and cloud mix tomorrow with a high near 26. It's 16 degrees at 8:22, and that's cool weather.
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0: Firefighters battled a wildfire situation in the Canterbury area last night. In a post, the West Danby Service Commission Environmental Health and Public Safety updated to alert residents to be aware of the wildfire situation along Grant Settlement Road. Crews, along with fire planes and DNR, battled the blaze through the evening, and then late last night, the Forest Fire Dashboard reported the Jiggertown fire was contained. The Grant Settlement Road blaze, 80% contained and still out of control. The entire province is under a no-burn advisory. A break-in at St. John's Area 506 waterfront site led to an arrest just days before the annual festival begins. Police say a 20-year-old man was arrested Sunday after officers found him near the container village with property believed to have been stolen during a break-and-enter. He's been released until a court appearance in October. CTV reports the site was also hit by vandals with littering and other damage. Festival organizers say cleanup's underway and the festival will go ahead as planned this week. A 39-year-old man has been sentenced to 14 months in jail after fleeing police during a dangerous driving incident in Oak Bay. RCMP say officers spotted Ryan Bowmaster driving in a way that raised safety concerns on May 18th. He failed to stop, drove away at high speed, and was later stopped with a spike belt before trying to run away on foot. Bowmaster was also banned from driving for 6 years after pleading guilty to charges including dangerous operation of a vehicle and fleeing police. A public hearing will be held by Common Council next month on a hotel proposal for the East Side. The Planning Advisory Committee's given unanimous approval to the proposal for a five-story hotel on a 2.5-hectare property from 615 to 631 Loch Lomond Road near Silver Falls. The proposal would expand the commercially zoned portion of the property while the rest would be kept as residential. The proposed hotel would go on a section on Loch Lomond Road while the northern section would remain undeveloped, according to the Telegraph Journal. The public hearing will be held August 17th. In sports, the Blue Jays beat the Nationals 3-2, Red Sox doubled the Athletics 4-2, and the Yankees beat the White Sox 9-5. Now you're up to date. I'm Daryl Good.
1: In your cool weather forecast today, sunshine, a high of 27, clear tonight with a low near 13, and sun and cloud mix tomorrow with a high near 26. It's 16 degrees at 8:33, and that's cool weather.
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John Mellencamp, Jack and Diane on St. John's Greatest Hits, Cool 98. It's 8:37, and your Cool 98 Vogue Optical web poll question is coming right up, lickety-split. First, though, here's Billy Joel.

0: St. John's Greatest Hits, Coon 98, 841. Sunny today, high of 27. Checking out the cool 98 Vogue Optical web poll question. Since it is sunny, if you have the day off, maybe you want to fire up a J. That's the question. I'm not being nosy. Well, I guess I am. Do you use cannabis? How about a weed brownie today? I don't know. The majority of you, though, I mean, the fun police is here. No. 68% said, nope, I do not partake in the cannabis. Yes, occasionally, 18% of you said that. And 13% of you said yes, regularly. So, a lot of people are not partaking on our poll anyway. But Stats Canada says 1 in 3 Canadian adults used cannabis in the last 12 months. 8.7% of adults aged 18 to 24, as well as 10.3% of adults 25 to 44 report using cannabis daily or almost daily. So where do you fit in? Do you use it or nah, don't need it, don't want it, don't like it? Let us know at the Cool 98 Vogue Optical web poll question at Cool 98 FM.
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0: In your cool weather forecast today, sunshine, a high of 27, clear tonight with a low near 13, and sun and cloud mix tomorrow with a high near 26.
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0: Criminal Mind on St. John's Greatest Hits, Q98. Good morning. It's 8:51. Sunshine today, high near 27. Loving that. In case you missed it, here's the best in late night.
1: Universal Studios has announced that this year's Halloween Horror Nights will feature a new haunted house based on the Hellraiser franchise. So if you ever wanted to walk through hell, go to Six Flags.
2: LeBron James announced that he is signing with the Philadelphia 76ers. That's right. He's moving from L.A. to Philadelphia to shoot hoops. It's a reverse Fresh Prince.
1: Health officials in San Diego have warned patrons of a deli that they may have come in contact with a rabid bat. Good. That's what I ordered, said RFK Jr.
3: They're back. 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
3: 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Barbecue is from 11:30 to 1. 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

0: St. John's Greatest Hits, Cool 98, Alanna Miles, Love Is What You Wanted to Be. 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

Chilliwack, my girl, on Cool 98. It's Joelle, and it's the 98-Minute Music Marathon with Jake Giles coming up. The Northern Pikes are on the way, also Van Morrison, and here's Human League.

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the Northern Pikes, Girl with a Problem on Cool 98. No problem here. Vogue Optical Web Poll question, though, today. Do you use cannabis? Do you partake in a little edible from time to time? Or maybe you're like, yeah, regularly. I wake and bake. What do you do? Do you partake? Let us know in the Cool 98 Vogue Optical Web Poll. April 1 is coming up. The Eagles, the Bengals, and here's Toto.

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show, Tears for Fears, on Cool 98, St. John's Greatest Hits. That's my time. I'm out of here to enjoy the sunshine and lather up some sunscreen. I do not want another burn. But I'm going to leave you with Madonna. She's on the way. And it's Victory Day. Here's Tom Cochran.

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5: Mainly sunny today and warm. The highs 21 at the coast to 27 inland. Humidex near 31. Increasing cloud overnight. Patchy fog, low 13. Cloudy to start tomorrow, then a mix of sun and cloud in the morning. The fog retreating to the coast and warm again. Highs 21 at the water, 26 inland. Humidex around 31. Cloudy Thursday and 24.
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0: Cause I gotta have faith. 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
5: Mainly sunny and hot day, 26, feeling like 30 with the Humidex. And then it's increasing cloudiness overnight with fog patches, 13. Cloudy to start the day tomorrow with a mix of sun and cloud by midday. And high, 26, feeling like 31. Overcast Thursday, 24 showers Thursday night.
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6: Mainly sunny and hot day, 26, feeling like 30 with the Humidex. And then it's increasing cloudiness overnight with fog patches of 13. Cloudy to start the day tomorrow with a mix of sun and cloud by midday. And high, 26, feeling like 31. Overcast Thursday, 24, showers Thursday night.
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2: Mainly sunny and hot day, 26, feeling like 30 with the Humidex. And then it's increasing cloudiness overnight with fog patches, 13. Cloudy to start the day tomorrow with a mix of sun and cloud by midday. And high, 26, feeling like 31. Overcast Thursday, 24, showers Thursday night.
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Greatest hits for the Maritimes. It's Sarah McLachlan. That's Building a Mystery. And Bon Jovi kicking off, too, with Living on a Prayer. It's Midnight Oil now. This is Beds Are Burning.

0: Beatles and Here Comes the Sun, greatest hits for the Maritimes. Rockin' High to Midnight Oil, Sarah McLachlan, and Bon Jovi, Living on a Prayer, kicking off 2 o'clock, and he had to abruptly shut down one of his Madison Square Garden shows. He just wasn't feeling well. It was a one-off because he was good to go, and he brought out a special guest for his final performance, for a surprise performance. Bruce Springsteen joined him on stage, and concertgoers had no idea it was actually going to happen. So it won't be his final performance, of course. The show he did had to have to cut short. He told concertgoers to hold on to your ticket stubs, which I don't think is a thing anymore. I don't think you even get paper tickets.
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0: Greatest hits for the Maritimes, Tom Cochran, Life is a Highway. It is Shark Week, and it's a good time to educate yourselves about the animals, especially in coastal areas where sharks like to be. And in Florida, sharks like to be there, and man, the headline is Florida Sharks Celebrate Shark Week by Nibbling on Georgia Man. Yeah. Port Orange, Florida, safety workers treated the man at the scene, then he went to hospital. His injuries are not life-threatening. He was standing in waist-deep water, and what he was doing, I guess, they noticed the shark, and he was out protecting his pregnant girlfriend from the shark. So, I mean, pregnant or not, you still need to watch for sharks. I prefer to watch them from my television screen, and that's it.
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3: Mainly sunny and hot day, 26, feeling like 30 with the Humidex. And then it's increasing cloudiness overnight with fog patches of 13. Cloudy to start the day tomorrow with a mix of sun and cloud by midday. And high, 26, feeling like 31. Overcast Thursday, 24, showers Thursday night.
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0: Greatest hits for the Maritimes. Kim Mitchell, Go for Soda. And Billy Joel, Still Rock and Roll to Me. On a Tuesday afternoon, hard at work, yes. Construction crews always working hard. And we want to say thanks by giving away McDonald's Big Mac combos to you and your entire crew, or to them and their crew. If you know of one that's deserving, let us know at cool98.fm, and we could be by at the end of the week, and we'll continue this. I'm sure it's going to be continuing into August as well, so get those entries in.
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Greatest hits for the Maritimes, April Wine, Tiffany. Before that, I Think We're Alone Now. We've got Alanis Morissette and Eddie Grant after the Beach Boys and Good Vibrations.

0: Eddie Grant's Electric Avenue, greatest hits for the Maritimes, and head over feet, Alanis Morissette. I'm Nathan, and good afternoon. Hope you're doing well. Better than this man. He was stranded out at sea for more than a month. Could you imagine? That would be terrifying. Yep. He was going to cross the Pacific, and 2 weeks in, his mast snapped. And he was just drifting in the water with no gas, no gasoline. He was making repairs with PVC pipes and kayak paddles. And a ship rescued him. A Hawaiian ship rescued him. He said, the man said, I cried for a whole week, just drifting south, miserable. He survived on oatmeal and fish and squids that landed in his boat. Huh. The plot of a movie in the future, perhaps?
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1: 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Then we'll begin.

0: You're a strange animal. It's Gowan, greatest hits for the Maritimes. And maybe people think that maybe you have a strange thing that you eat. Yeah, maybe you like, I don't know. It's Hamburger Day today, as Louis Lansing invented the burger on this day in 1900. I have a brilliant recipe. It's so good, and you might not like it. It might kill you, actually, well, if you're allergic to peanut butter. Yeah, it's a beef patty. You're going to have a red pepper jelly on it, then some peanut butter, Swiss cheese, and thick-cut bacon. Try it. You won't be unless you're allergic to peanut butter, then maybe not.
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3: Mainly sunny and hot day, 26, feeling like 30 with the Humidex. And then it's increasing cloudiness overnight with fog patches of 13. Cloudy to start the day tomorrow with a mix of sun and cloud by midday. And high, 26, feeling like 31. Overcast Thursday, 24, showers Thursday night.
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1: Well, good afternoon. A massive mining project in northeastern New Brunswick is moving ahead. Canadian Copper has filed an environmental impact assessment to redevelop an open pit mine at the former Murraybrook site. That's about 60 kilometers west of Bathurst. The company is planning to extract copper, zinc, lead, silver, and gold over 14 years. The open pit would be the size of about 20 football fields, with the project expected to create up to 120 jobs during operations. The province will collect royalties and tax revenue. A company planning the province's largest solar farm still needs to secure a buyer for the power that it would produce. BNRG Renewables is proposing a 150-megawatt solar project on 400 hectares in Cookville, near Sackville. The partnership with the North Shore Mi'kmaq Tribal Council could power about 12,500 homes. Project manager Kenny Wheeler says selling the electricity is the first major hurdle. NB Power is one possible buyer and says it's in talks with the company and other renewable proponents. The project is undergoing environmental assessment and construction could begin by the end of 2027, according to CBC. Mounties in Rishabucto are looking for the owner of a kayak that was found floating in the Northumberland Strait yesterday. Now, the RCMP are asking for the public's help and assistance in locating the owner of that gray kayak that was found between the wharf and Fox Island around 8 o'clock yesterday morning. Now, someone found the kayak, brought it to shore, and then contacted the Mounties. RCMP want to make sure that the owner is okay. Now, the kayak is an Ascend 12T sit-on-top model, and you can see pictures of it in New Brunswick RCMP's Facebook page. St. John police are appealing for witnesses after a man was seriously assaulted in the city's north end. Officers rushed to Wright Street just before 3 o'clock in the afternoon. That was on Sunday, the 19th of July, and that's where they found a 42-year-old man with serious injuries. He remains in hospital in critical condition. The major crime unit says it believes the assault is an isolated incident. Investigators are asking anyone who saw what happened to come forward. A new affordable housing complex for vulnerable women is nearing completion in St. John. The House of Merit will offer 12 units when it opens this fall, and it's targeting people facing chronic homelessness. Housing Minister David Hickey says the status quo is unacceptable. All levels of government need to respond with urgency. The project received more than $3.7 million from the federal, provincial, municipal, and community partners. The province contributed $840,000. Construction has been underway since last year. Canada-U.S. Trade Minister Dominic LeBlanc is traveling to Washington this week as trade tensions with the U.S. continue to grow. LeBlanc and Canada's chief trade negotiator, Janice Charette, are expected to meet with U.S. officials as Ottawa pushes for a modernized trade deal. Now, this trip comes after the U.S. President Donald Trump threatened new tariffs on some Canadian goods, including wine and hockey sticks and cement, all of which will start next month. Prime Minister Mark Carney says Canada and the U.S. have agreed to step up trade talks as both countries work towards a new agreement. And the federal government is expanding online passport renewal to all eligible adults. The Immigration Minister, Lena Mettler-Diab, announcing the service is now available to all Canadians in the country, removing previous limits. Applicants can submit their application, photo, and payment digitally instead of mailing documents or visiting a Service Canada center. The government says the change saves time and makes the process more convenient, particularly for those in rural or remote communities. In-person and mail-in services remain available. The online service follows the same 20 business day processing standard as other renewals. In sports in the majors, the Blue Jays continue their series in Washington. The Red Sox play the Athletics, and the Yankees take on the White Sox. Now you're up to date. I'm Sheldon McLeod. A mainly sunny and hot day, 26, feeling like 30 with the Humidex. And then it's increasing cloudiness overnight with fog patches of 13. Cloudy to start the day tomorrow with a mix of sun and cloud by midday. And the high, 26, feeling like 31. Overcast Thursday, 24, showers Thursday night.
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0: The Rankin Family, greatest hits for the Maritimes, and Tina Turner, the best. My name is Nathan. Good afternoon. Are you one of those people, maybe in your 40s or 50s, maybe 30s, and you've been in a job, you have a career, but you're still trying to figure out what you want to be when you grow up? Sometimes I feel that way. It turns out it might actually be good for you. They studied workers for 6 months and found that people who were comfortable with uncertainty were able to trust their intuition and were willing to make decisions without having all the answers were more likely to find meaning in their work. Greater job satisfaction, stronger engagement, and I'm wondering if it makes you more money. Now, it doesn't say that. It doesn't mean you're reckless. It just means you're flexible, accepting plans can change and knowing when to stop searching for that perfect answer. So there you go. I knew it. I was onto something by doing nothing.
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0: Greatest hits for the Maritimes. Bonnie Tyler holding out for a hero. I'm Nathan. Good afternoon. You ever wondered how long people could live? We know how long people do live, but what's the max you could live? There's a limit that's been identified, theoretically. If we eliminated every other cause of aging and developed the ultimate anti-aging treatment, random DNA mutations would continue building up in our cells and eventually could impair our bodies to function, making living forever impossible despite whatever medical advancements might be developed. So they've done some simulations and suggest the maximum a human could live, and it's a 40-year window, so it's a big window. But they put it somewhere between 150 and 190 years, so roughly twice today's average lifespan. My lower back just heard that and said, absolutely not.
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2: Hot and ready.
3: Mainly sunny and hot day, 26, feeling like 30 with the Humidex. And then it's increasing cloudiness overnight with fog patches, 13. Cloudy to start the day tomorrow with a mix of sun and cloud by midday. And high, 26, feeling like 31. Overcast Thursday, 24, showers Thursday night.
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0: Greatest hits for the Maritimes and Paul Jan, Send Me a Miracle. I'm Nathan. It is the 2026 Sand Sculpture Competition. Not this weekend. 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
4: Well, good afternoon. Musquash firefighters saved a home after a storage shed burned in the Thompson subdivision early this morning. The crews arrived just before 2:40 a.m. and quickly knocked down the blaze. The detached shed was destroyed, but the nearby house suffered only minor damage. All five Musquash fire apparatus responded, along with a heavy rescue and utility vehicles. A water shuttle was set up with mutual aid from Grand Bay and Eastern Charlotte fires, called but later stood down. NB Power disconnected and later restored electricity to the home. RCMP and Ambulance NB also attended, and the New Brunswick Fire Marshal is investigating the cause of that fire. Police have now admitted they accidentally started a fire in a house where a suspect was holed up last year. Michael Christopher Sabatis is facing a trial next spring on several charges, including 15 counts of attempted murder after a standoff with RCMP at Kingsclear First Nation in April of last year. A police officer was hit in the head by gunshots from a house but did not suffer any major injuries as he was wearing a ballistic helmet. Now, in a news release the day after the incident, RCMP didn't even mention that there was a fire in the house during the arrest. Well, now police tell the Daily Gleaner that there was a fire caused accidentally by a tear gas canister that was fired into the house in order to end the standoff, but that the fire was not deliberately set. The Caribou mine near Bathurst has been sold to Canadian Copper Incorporated. The acquisition comes through the receivership proceedings of Trevally Mining, which closed the mine in 2023 and cost about 200 jobs. Natural Resources Minister John Herron says the project reflects the province's mining strategy and will deliver economic benefits. The company expects to create about 230 construction jobs starting in 2027 and roughly 115 permanent positions during operations. The mill will process material from the nearby Murray Brook site to produce copper and zinc. The progressive conservative leadership race in New Brunswick is turning testy as old party divisions resurface. Former cabinet minister Danielle Alain is trading sharp criticism with rookie MLA Don Monahan, the only two candidates in the race. Alain calls Monahan's offer of campground tokens to people who registered to vote unacceptable and says he will never buy votes. Monahan defends the move, which both the party and Elections New Brunswick say broke no rules. Alain is facing online attacks from some members over his role in the 2023 caucus revolt against the former premier, Blaine Higgs, according to CBC. Party members will be voting for a new leader in October. St. John Common Council has approved a plan to build 195 townhouse units on the site of the former Hilton Bellier Arena. The three-story townhouses would bring what the developer calls missing middle housing to the Lower West Side. Rent would range from $1,300 to $1,350, below market rates for new builds. Some residents opposed the project, citing concerns about traffic and the loss of recreation space. The developer says the plan includes green space and walking paths, with the project still requiring a third reading before moving to the next phase. Well, new research has found that 1 in 10 emergency room doctors are leaving their position, and it's mostly due to burnout. Jen Nicholson explains.
5: The study in the Canadian Medical Association Journal found that 48% of ER doctors have reduced their clinical hours and 20% have taken time off from emergency medicine. Many of the doctors surveyed say they are burnt out in part due to being forced to deliver hallway medicine to too many patients. They also highlighted a lack of staffing support on the ground. In an email to CTV News, the Federal Ministry of Health says the government committed $97 million to establish a Foreign Credential Recognition Action Fund to make the process fair, faster, and more transparent, helping qualified foreign-trained professionals contribute more quickly to Canada's workforce. For MBS News, I'm Jen Nicholson.
4: The St. John woman has filed a complaint against the city's police force after an officer asked her to cover up while she was sunbathing topless at Dominion Park Beach. Lacey Tompkins says she was doing nothing illegal and felt she was treated differently because she was a woman. St. John Police say officers responded after a complaint from someone concerned about children at the beach and asked her to put her top back on, which she did. The city says it has no bylaw banning topless sunbathing, according to Brunswick News. And the Canadian Civil Liberties Association says women have had the same legal right as men to be topless in public, non-sexual settings for decades. In sports, in the majors, the Blue Jays continue their series in Washington. The Red Sox play the Athletics, and the Yankees take on the White Sox. Now you're up to date. I'm Sheldon McLeod. A mainly sunny and hot day, 26, feeling like 30 with the Humidex. And then it's increasing cloudiness overnight with fog patches of 13. Cloudy to start the day tomorrow with a mix of sun and cloud by midday. And high, 26, feeling like 31. Overcast Thursday, 24, showers Thursday night.
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Greatest hits for the Maritimes and the Tenants with Sheriff. I'm Nathan. All ladies, feel good, drive home. Laura Branigan and Gloria.

0: Curtis Hits for the Maritimes and Diana Ross from Coming Out. Wrapping up the old ladies' feel-good drive home. And on this day in 80s music history, Anne Murray opens the Anne Murray Center, the multimedia museum of her career in Spring Hill, Nova Scotia. That happened on this day in 1989. The first ever album to get an explicit lyric warning happened today as Ice-T's album Rhyme Pays. In 1987, and Turner and Hooch movie news debuted in theaters on this day in 1989.
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0: Greatest hits for the Maritimes, No Regrets, Tom Cochran. And Fleetwood Mac, Dreams, No Regrets. That means no worrying, right? Are you a worrier? There's four different types of thinkers have been identified by an international study. Which one are you? The first group is the worriers, spending significantly more time than average thinking about world events, politics, social issues, health, concerns about war. Everything is concerning to you. Does that sound like you? The domestics, heavily focused on practical matters, chores, home life, got to get the kids here, personal finances. They use words like solve, process, debate. They document a lot of things, lists. They love making lists. Maybe that sounds more like you. Here's one, the bodily thinkers, especially focused on physical sensations, emotions, and their own mental health. This is the youngest group of people, mostly made up of women, and had the highest rate of unwanted intrusive thoughts and concerns and feeling overwhelmed, often feeling that they're prominent in their thoughts. So pretty sure that's most likely most influencers, or they would consider themselves that. And then there's the work hard, play hards, divided between their careers and their leisure time, with work occupying significantly more attention than the average. They also represent the highest income and happiness levels of the four groups. That's interesting. The hardest workers are making the most money. That's what this says, with thoughts often involving projects, presentations, travel, and relaxation.
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5: Mainly sunny and hot day, 26, feeling like 30 with the Humidex. And then it's increasing cloudiness overnight with fog patches of 13. Cloudy to start the day tomorrow with a mix of sun and cloud by midday. And the high, 26, feeling like 31. Overcast Thursday, 24, showers Thursday night.
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0: Bill Collins and Susudio, greatest hits for the Maritimes. Great Big Sea before that, Runaway. I'm Nathan, and hey, good evening. Enjoy your evening, and we're only 3 days away from another $250 Fuel Your Summer winner. Maybe it will be you. 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
4: Mainly sunny and hot day, 26, feeling like 30 with the Humidex. And then it's increasing cloudiness overnight with fog patches of 13. Cloudy to start the day tomorrow with a mix of sun and cloud by midday. And the high, 26, feeling like 31. Overcast Thursday, 24, showers Thursday night.
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